0: you doing back?
1: Well, I sat back and thought about the things we used to do. It really meant a lot to me. You mean a lot to me.
0: I really mean that much to you?
1: Girl, you know it's true.

pretending to believe. Attitudes are materialistic, positive or frankly realistic, which is terribly old-fashioned, isn't it?

You may pronounce us guilty 1,000 times over, but the goddess of the eternal court of history will smile and tear to tatters the brief of the state prosecutor and the sentence of this court, for she acquits us. Condemn me.

I won't. Identification purposes. It's enough to make you wonder sometimes if you're on.

safest position in the house. Keep the door shut. Do not go outside the house until you are told it is safe. Here is the order.

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This will happen sometimes. But if you can stay, we can work it out.

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